Did those wrong kids cross a line? 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And I'm so sorry you had such a bad time. Well, I had done some truly awful things, and you must be very terrified. Well, you have every reason to be frightened.

wonder just what keeps me ticking. Working hard every day, all day. I'm sick and tired of these slave ways. And on paydays, all we ever reap is slim pickings. See, we're scratching the bottom of the barrel like some funky chicken. Kicking up gravel, desperate for a fix and half dead. Fed up with these afflictions, so real almost feels like a piece of fiction. Big shots to strutting, finger licking, champagne sipping, watching while we be picking cotton candy on the outside, and inside is rotten. Fancy and swell, but always melts down to nothing. Now that is my definition of hell. Corrupting our lives, just trouble and strife. 24-7, not just from 9 to 5. Around the clock on the spot, cause we got to survive all the time. Cannot ever be slipping, working hard.

Lolita, and I'm not supposed to play with boys. Mon cœur est à papa.

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1: Well, a good time is better than the set of nine field points. Hear the field, feel the canyon, hear the fields in you. February, I felt the same as I do now. So take me to track.

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It's so pleasant to be a real

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There's only one thing I like more than sharing what I know with other people.

barrel of death, a gun in your hand, it's pointing at your head. You think you're mad, too unstable, kicking in chairs and knocking down tables in a restaurant, in a western town. Call the police, there's a madman around, running down, underground to a dive bar.

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shooting from ballistic Berlin, fueled by the Finnish rude boy engineering front, headlocked in gridlock, oozing through Flanders. White kicker, magic plants, poppies of remembrance.

Oscared. The Netherlands are untethered. Rhizomic gastropods interweave slender tails. Grey hairs genuflect as perforated anarchists lead the screw top.

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1: Who cares what it's called?